gentlemen, this is Billy McCluskey from Palm Springs reporting for NBC Sports of America. 20 seconds to the start of the 31st Formula race on a hot side.

This is the story of foolish Prince Bass Fiddle and wise Jerry Kamal. As you remember last time, the prince was found without

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It's not meant to be, it just sounds that way. We search each other's bodies with the sensitive pleasure of the newness of making love. So new, in fact, that we didn't get that far yet. So

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Could there be another twist, unforeseen, hidden well? Nature always finds another way, can we bounce back? Could we really get another chance? Unlikely, who's gonna fight for the freedom? Who will rise to the occasion? We keep giving up control, what's at stake is our heritage. Collective potential hijacked.